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WVLZ Rock.

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1: All right, day two of the week. Woody, chicken update. How many have passed away in the last 24 hours?
2: 7, 2, 3, 4, 7, none.
1: Oh, congratulations. Look at you keeping chickens alive for a day. Right. That's impressive.
2: Yay, me.
1: Anything else?
2: That big of a deal.
1: I mean, you know, I know you don't think it's that big of a deal. We all think it's that big of a deal.
2: You know, it's one of those things where owning

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1: All right, day two of the week. Woody, chicken update. How many have passed away in the last 24 hours?
2: Seven, two, three, four, seven, none.
1: Oh, congratulations. Look at you keeping chickens alive for a day. Right. That's impressive.
2: Yay, me.
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On your device with the WVLZ app. WVLZ rocks.